0: accident with a rescue, Concord, San Vicente Drive at Willow Pass Road for an overturned vehicle.
1: Vehicle. No other details. 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

0: Negative. Who? What's the identifier of my second ambulance?
1: Sorry, copy. This is medic 59.
0: Copy. Break. Medic 59. Go and hold to the right shoulder and meet up with the crew of truck 84 to assess for a potential victim.

We're at San Pablo Dam at Kennedy Grove. Is the patient inside Kennedy Grove? They said it was east of the recreational area, or is it on San Pablo Dam Road going towards the restaurant entrance?

0: Go ahead.
1: You're next left, and then an immediate right onto San Pablo's San Pablo Camera.

Engine 85-85 responds. 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
1: 63 in quarters. Break medic 27. BLS 61 is at Terra Hills and Sean Drive, approximately 9 minutes. 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

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He's not sure if he can get to the door. He's going to try to make it, but we're starting TV doesn't hit.

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0: 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Isopus down 1941 3rd Avenue, 1941 3rd Avenue, cross of Keith Court. 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

engine 22 extinguished fire, Park Highlands Boulevard at Ignacio Valley Road. He's advising multiple fireworks that were lit are all out but smoldering. Press them to be checked.

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0: We were able to detect, looks like the end of life battery scenario for the detector.
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CLS-24, respond code 2, Bay Point, 45 Monticello Street for 63-year-old male with an infection.

And then Medicaid 4, respond code 3, medical in Byron, 14530 Byron Highway, 14530 Byron Highway, 49 for a 23-year-old female short of breath.

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188 Medicaid team, respond for a medical on stage 3600 Baywood Circle, 3600 Baywood Circle stage for a pregnant female who's assaulted

200 Ignacio Valley Road. We'll be near the station agent, near the benches for 20-year-old male that painted.

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1: I'm sorry, Golden Fielder 24, copy, Plymouth Street.

Well, maybe 19. Motorcycle is down, but now 24 near the total. Near Central Lafayette. For a motorcycle is down in the middle lane. Unknown where the radar is.

0: Hey, from thank you for answering. 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I think we got a good shot. Copy, confire, leave it as is, sorry.
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1: Pass Conco. 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

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Copy medical, 63 Ardmore Road, cross of Kingston Road. For a 39-year-old female that gave birth.

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0: We're going to clear. 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We're going to clear.

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He's en route for a welfare check. Fire alarm's been sounding all night, requesting stage.

Engine 1, Medic 1 on a 239 Bolling at 46, coming over at A, cross of Pico, apartment number 6 for a 64-year-old male, rapid heart rate. 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

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Part of the house was filled with smoke from the kitchen. All residents are evacuating. Command Charlie 4, attack Charlie 5.

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74, BLS 51, code 2 medical, 1989, Railroad Avenue, across the Pacific Avenue. Room number 6, 22-year-old female, fall victim with a back injury.

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2: 10. This is 403 Forest Park, Crossville Village Parkway, 83 Old Mill, this is

Coach Medical Martinez, 2307 Leslie Avenue, crossing Bella Vista Avenue for a 54-year-old male, high blood pressure, left-sided numbness and tingling.

0: CLS 10 and code 2 medical at 3950 Lone Tree Way, across with James Tomlin, room 219, bed B as in boy, 92-year-old female, terminal illness, Christian.
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Engine 81, respond for an exterior fire at 924 Fitzgerald Road across Pauley Court for a male burning trash in the vacant lot. Team 3 for 81.

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0: There we got a little bit of a delay, and just a heads up, PG&E has Morgan Territory Road shut down to one lane for approximately 3 miles now.
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0: 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The subject is now at Hillcrest and East Tregallis at the bus stop. 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
0: 13's on scene. Have you seen our response?

Engine 6 Medical, have a response for a vehicle accident. Concord, Monument Boulevard at Detroit Avenue. Monument at Detroit. Vehicle versus pedestrian. Pedestrians and 8-year-old child. Unknown on injuries. Responsible still on scene and unknown if blocking.

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0: 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Head 54, code 3 transfer 1210 A Street, unit 17C, for low blood pressure.
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Medic 6-1 Code 3 Richmond, 3160 Southampton Court, Unit D Delta. 19-year-old female assault victim seen secured. 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